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3: He wrote and performed many of the Doobie Brothers' biggest hits, and he's now enjoying success of his first solo album.
2: Yeah. That LP includes this week's number one song, which you'll hear later in the program. But right now, we have a real treat for you. Michael is going to debut his newest release, which is called I Gotta Try. Please welcome Mr. Michael McDonald.